0: what's the matter?
1: I go prove to them say somebody bad, somebody wicked, I go do my best to make all of you nervous. I don't come out for my set, I don't intercept. Take a put, take it for reset. Say you want get keep, who's a big jump fence, eh?

0: week-end dès midi, Rast ne joue que de gros sons dans Playlist Weekend.
1: She take my money when I'm in need. Yeah, she's a trifling friend indeed. Oh, she's a gold digger way over town.

0: And I'ma watch the matter.
1: 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Somebody wicked, eh? I go do my best to make all of fun avec. No come much for my set, I don't intercept. Take a boot to get for reset. Say you want get kicked, put a big jump fence, eh?
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